0: through, Envoy. Can I get 29th? It's going to be over.
1: Good.
0: It's going to be last of Hammonds. It's going to be Henry, Adam, Mary, Mary, Ocean, Nora, David, Sam, versus Jeffrey. It's going to be John, Edward, Frank, Frank, Robert, Edward, Yellow, Break. 07-22-1979-79.
1: Bye-bye. Moaning heard in the background. It's nothing in the parking lot. No answer on callback. So far, do it 28.

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0: Copy, Glenn.
1: 7 Lincoln, 919, sorry, Great Prius.

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0: 8 boy Frank Berry 067 on a black Toyota.
1: Copy. The place clear, expired November 25, 2018, Toyota 4-door, Master Riley out of Elk Grove.

0: Hello. 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She left the lobby at home, and now she's in a verbal with the spouse through the front door. He won't let her in. I can hear him saying, I'll tell the cops why I won't let you in, but I'm not telling you.
1: Copy. I just got off the phone with her. 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
2: Copy.

Charlie 27, the plate's clear. It shows a permanent plate assigned of 9 Zebra John Edward 736 23 Tesla out of Oak Grove off the Pintinger.

template Edward David 00 Frank 24 to White Tesla.

0: traffic 35. The plate's clear, and I'm working on the template of Edward David 00 Frank 24.
1: Why detail, please?
2: Have you ever? Do you log off, please?

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1: Can you repeat?
0: The template has no record for Edward David 00 Frank 24.

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1: Red.
0: California driver's license, Boy 7284232.
1: Goodbye.

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1: Stand for, go ahead.
0: The Oak Avenue and Creekside, 26. It's on a black motorcycle.
1: Out for the plate.
0: 26 Sam 5390. The zero might be an eight.

0: George, 41 George 42 for an audible alarm. 7657 Fayway. Activation's a perimeter zone in the guest room.
1: Stand 427, turn out of one.
2: Go ahead.
1: California, yellow 6624875. Last of Garcia.
2: Go for it.
1: Stand 131, I'm saying.

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1: Go ahead.
0: Last of Garcia, 5-3-2004 is known, clear, valid.
1: Copy. I'm code 4.
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1: Good.
0: It's a custom plate by the Union Robert. Paul, Union Paul. It's a gray Toyota.
2: Since my clear, current February 27, 21 Toyota Utility, RL left of Herrera out of Costa Mesa.

0: Lion has been advised Max responding 714 Cardoso Dairy Drive. Union Robert Yellow 383 on a Ford.
1: Clear 2012 Ford sedan left of Maldonado out of Sacramento.
2: George, we'll give you a free check.
1: Good.
2: Lincoln Zebra Sam 5489 on Texas plate.
0: Sam 10, did you want a unit to patrol the area?
2: Abram.
1: Copy.
2: Should be on a Dodge Durango.
1: 10 spec clear to an Acura. There's Lincoln Zebra, Sam 5489. I ran that way, but then the Texas return gave me back a different plate, so I don't know if that means it's been subplated. Because I ran it the way you gave it to me, it comes back Nora George William 3776, 2017 Acura. There's a remark on here that the plate Lincoln Zebra Sam 549 was canceled in June of 2020.
2: I copy. You're going out of New York.
1: New York plates clear to black 26 Dodge Durango to rental car company EAN Holdings.
2: Copy to you.

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0: There are RPs here at the lobby.
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1: Okay.
0: 20235 out of 1.
1: Copy. The plate's clear. Expired October 25, 2010 Ford pickup. Lost a trap out of Simi Valley.

0: 8053, can I have a case number?
1: Case number will be 4748. 4748.

George 4-1, George 4-2 for suspicious vehicle. The Beat 4, 5812 Coral Haven Court. There's a red Toyota Yaris occupied one time. The driver's a male. Lighter skin, dark colored shirt. He's been there for about 15 minutes, making the resident feel uncomfortable.

George Drew on George 52 for a verbal disturbance at Starbucks, B3, 88480 Stockton Boulevard. There's a female that's filling out staff and customers at the business.

0: Then for I'll be 10-8 area check. Talked to quite a few walkers and bikers. Nobody else has seen anything.
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0: 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I'll be out with the homeowner. Got it.
1: 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All of us.

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0: Can you associate our call with the female that was at the Hilton a little bit ago? I have the event number if you need it. But same person, definitely seems a little off. Might be mental health related or disability related.
1: Copy also, Sheila.
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1: Westbound Laguna, coming to the San Antonio Drive.
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0: Copy.
2: The plate's clear. It's current December of 26. The 1999 Lexus 4-door off to Davis out of Oak Grove.

0: David 31, David 21 for a med call at 3101 Velvet Grove Court. RP saying her mom fell and is not breathing. So far. Sam 10, copy code.
1: Yeah.

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2: Good.
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0: George Falls for you. I can take the Audible one too.
1: Copy.
2: And advising of that 44 is going to probably be the same subject. So far.
1: Okay.

0: 2-5-1 and 5-3 on an abandoned or pre-stated. There's 10 vehicles that have been parked on the street for a year.
1: Can one says call by number?
2: Go ahead.
1: B-Boy 400-6485, West Miller.
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0: Boy 38441 G6, not retrieve this one.
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0: Lots of Sharif, Sam Henry, Adam, Robert, Ida, Frank.
2: Right.
0: First is Sam Henry, Adam, George, Union, Frank, Tom, Adam. They were 4 or 5 or 47. That's the patient.

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1: Hi.
0: Northbound EGF approaching Calway.
1: Yeah, happy, go ahead.
0: 810 George John 248 on a gray Audi.
1: George 31 is clear expired of the 2024 on a 2010 Audi out of Fairfield. Has a red suspension and a rip on file, pending master out of Fairfield.

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1: 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Scheidegger and Parkway.
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2: And Frank 5 on main, can you just add one by name of the OB?
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2: Left of Beard, Boy Edward, Adam Robert David, First of Jackson, Common, DOB 114, 2013-13 on the mail.
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0: 10-4, if you and TM2 can respond, 1146 Amber Hill Avenue, our piece of advice, she's accidentally locked her six-month-old in a vehicle. Vehicle is not on. Fire department's also advised.
1: Copy. 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
2: 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Enemy.

George 32 and units to back on a fire life in B3, 8495 McGray Way. RPE believes her two-year-old son's not breathing, but possibly breathing. George 32 and 21, I copy your code. And we're still waiting for a fire to pick up the phone.

0: Honestly, sing her song.
1: Which one?
0: Don't leave. Look at his rings.
1: I love you guys.
0: Seven rings. Tom Mary. 770-24.
1: Motor 16, it's clear, current on a 2014 Ford out of Elk Grove.
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0: Mara fixing.
1: Alright, was that traffic for 60?
2: Hey, from 36. Is that a Mustang?
1: No, it's a Expedition.
2: Oh, okay. Thank you.
0: George 22 and George 41 on SF just occurred.
3: First Division here.
0: Copy. George 22 and George 41 on SF just occurred at Ross, Bruceville, and Laguna. The subject left in a white Range Rover with tinted windows, last seen southbound in the parking lot towards Laguna.
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5: Your case is 4741-4741.
1: Sam 297.
5: Sam 297.
1: We're 97, the kid's already out of the car, we're good.
5: Stand by.
0: And units on the SF just occurred at Ross. One of the subjects had tools so that they can remove the tags. And they stated their pants were so full that they were falling down.
6: What time were the passengers BMAs?
0: Avery.
6: Okay, I copy. I have a white Range Rover going eastbound on Laguna. It just made the turn out of Trenholm. I'll get to the plate in a second.
0: Yeah.
6: Last three on the plate, I believe, were 466, but I'll try to run the wrong clock in a second.
1: That's it.
5: Can't do that.
1: The fire already showed up and cleared. You're showing us tonight.

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1: Copy.
0: And it'll be at Laguna Brazil in the number one lane set up to continue eastbound. It looks like they might be taking the tags off of the merchandise right now. And just got the green, going to be continuing eastbound on Laguna through Bighorn.

0: In real time, that plate's clear current on a 27 Land Rover out of Westock.
1: Coming up to Laguna, Laguna Springs now. How's the green? Continuing through eastbound, number two, three lane.
2: Motor 16, I have it. Hurricane eastbound. Set up to go northbound, I know.
0: I copy.
3: Motor 36, I'll be number two.
0: I copy.
4: This is 16 from 27. I'm set up northbound I-9 from Sheldon.
2: Copy. We'll let you know when we're close, and then you can take the number one.
5: Not 31. I'm at Calvin.
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0: 16 still northbound. 743 lane. Speed 57.
1: Okay.
2: 16 north, hold it for now. Number 2 lane, speed 65.
1: Copy.
3: You passing, Sheldon?
2: We're coming up to the off-ramp. And northbound, number 2, passing the northbound off-ramp for Sheldon, speed 65. And we're coming up to the underpass, speed 65 still, number 2.

0: Animal Control 10, I'll take 147.
1: It'll be number one now, Joey. Oh, never mind. He's staying number two.
2: Yeah, it's occupied by three.
1: All right, traffic 27 is number two, or number one. 16 and myself for number two.
3: 27, you got two units here at Calvine. You want to wait past the exit?
2: Yeah, copy. Sandy, if it goes, you want to call?
4: Uh-huh.
2: All right, number three. 65. Calvine exit, come into the overpass.
5: I have air for you.
1: Someone contact RP.
4: George 41.
2: 27, you can come forth, people. Through the overpass. Yeah, and I got four cars with me on my lighter.
5: I got it.
2: Signaling to yield.
5: I got it.
2: Pardon.

0: Right.
1: 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Would you like the call transferred to your business cell?

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1: Go ahead.
0: Sufficient on scene. If you're not already on scene, you can return to city.
1: Copy.
2: Motor 36, you can clear myself. And 16, assist.

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0: doors. Well, once we get everybody detained and in cars, I'll just keep the west side units, and then everybody else clear.
1: I copy.
2: Sorry, they're free detained.
1: I copy.
3: Got three vehicles south, the south side and EGF.
1: Copy that.
3: 9 Nora, Tom John, 635, Camaro with 2.
1: Copy. Can I say it's clear, expired as of the 2nd of June? And a 99 Chevy out of Elk Grove has a rip on file.

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2: Copy, okay.

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Let's move the patrol cars to the parking lot so we can open up this traffic and only someone to take the suspect vehicle to the parking lot as well.

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0: Mary Adam 684.
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0: Do you run 27s on the register owner of the Chevy?

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1: Go ahead.
0: The male registered owner, there's also a female registered owner. He's showing clear, valid address off the steel.
1: Copy. Can you ask the female to turn the call?
0: I don't have her information. I can't get it. It'll only let me run one registered owner.

0: David 21, David 11 for a medical. 58-year-old female that fell with no pulse, 705 Hillswick. Sam 10, copy.
1: Yeah. Hang on, the other one's down.
0: Never.
1: Anyone got me?

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1: 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Boy 631.
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0: Motor Sandy, you show me that car stop, please. Yeah, on Laguna at Bruceville.
1: Copy, go ahead.
0: 9 King, Ida George, 785. It's a tan Ford, escape 1.
1: I copy. Motor 10 is showing clear and current on an 05 Ford out of Elk Grove.

0: Can I get a case number? And I'm not sure if this call is tagged underneath the associated 242. In that case, I'll take a separate case number.
1: The case number for this one will be 2539-2539.

0: 21 from 11. You could probably slow your roll. Fire's in front of us already.
1: Copy, I'm right behind you.
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0: Sheldon in Bruceville.
1: I copy, go ahead.
0: 9, Robert, Victor, Victor, 300 on a Honda.
1: I copy. Motor 55 is clear, current on the 2013 Honda out of Elk Grove.

0: Voy 499 and Voy 507, start for the 415 at Safeway. 7301 Greenback at BMA is pulling a WFA in front of the entrance into a white SUV.
1: Better to please put me on that.
0: Okay. The vehicle is going to be a white Jeep 4x4.
1: A vehicle.
0: So, white Jeep 4x4, and the female said WFA, pink shoes, black shirt, and black pants. It's a BMA, white shirt, no further description, unknown weapon. Correction, negative weapon scene.
1: I just had a silverish Jeep come out of Safeway to westbound Greenback from San Juan. It had a black plastic top on top of it.
2: And 131, I got this call.

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2: Roger, I saw it looks like it's occupied by a male and a female. Female driver, black top, male and black top as well.
1: I copy. RP is advising that there's still 97. The female is seen climbing through the vehicle in the back, and now they're driving off.

0: 499. Clear for update. The subject over here dropped his wallet. Female stole it. Clear for a 28 on the suspect vehicle. 8 Paul 170 on a Jeep. It's a white Jeep Cherokee.
1: It's clear current 2019 Jeep off of Arbuckle to Francisco.
0: 10-4.
2: Hi, Rudy. Can we on call 155 and I'll advise?
1: Got me.

0: Is that vehicle 97 or do you need me to look for it?
1: You can look for it. I'm trying to get a DOT. Or last seen at San Juan and Greenback. It's the standard Cherokee model, not the Grand Cherokee.
0: If I'm talking about a match for what I saw, it just locked Sovereign eastbound at Van Maren, 1901 hours.
2: Motor 36, cars off.
3: Okay.
2: Laguna and Laguna Moon.
3: Coming fine.
2: 6 Edward Henry King 201. The black Chevy SUV with one.
3: Good morning.
0: Metro Tech, I have it live. Can at the light in front of Applebee's has a lift sticker in the right quarter panel. Correction, the windshield. It looks like it's a solo occupant.
3: Copy.
4: 507. What's the current want?
5: Motor 55, clear sight.
3: I copy.
1: 499. It's 44 as of right now. I'm trying to see if it's at 211 or not.
0: Dispatch Arctic, it got the light and it continued past Walmart. Trying to see if it makes it to the corners.
3: Okay.
0: It's at the corners on a still red.
3: Sorry.
0: Driver is going to be a female, I believe, tank top, and is either putting on a hat or changing hats. Just put on a white hat.
1: Arctic from 507, confirm it's the number 2 lane, second vehicle back. I think we have it.
0: Confirm second one in front of you, behind the red truck.
1: Okay, with that, we're going to be 1195 on that vehicle corners.
3: Copy the corners.
1: I was 7 from 499. The male should have a purple plaid shirt. They try to use his card at Safeway here. As of right now, it's 44 with some fraud.
6: If you could just stay landline and find out which direction they go, that'd be helpful.
3: She hung up. She was recording them in an active 415 with them.
7: Yeah, we'll be in pursuit. We are traveling eastbound Old Auburn, approaching Mariposa.
3: Eastbound Old Auburn.
7: 65.
3: Got me. KMH copy pursuit.
4: 31, I copy.
7: Continuing eastbound, we are 90 now, approaching Old Auburn Sunrise.
3: Copy, Old Auburn Sunrise.
7: And you just blew the red at Sunrise, medium traffic, no beds.
3: Copy.
4: 31, we confirm your crime more significant than the initial 44.
7: And you just went wrong way, northbound Antelope. Still wrong way.
3: Copy.
4: 10-131, 1022, that pursuit.
7: Copy, work those.
3: Copy. Go through 3, listen up, gentlemen.
4: 507, it looks like he is continuing westbound. Who knows the red, going south on Sunrise. They're now lost visual.
3: Got
0: me. Sam, unit Arctic, are you good if I keep giving updates? I have eyes on it. Still high rate of speed through the light going westbound Old Auburn from Centers back towards the corners.
4: 131, I copy. Do we still have a unit at the scene to confirm a crime?
1: 499, affirm. It's 44 and some fraud.
4: 10-4, then we'll handle it as such.
1: And she left a bag, the female suspect, and it looks like potentially sales as well.
4: Copy that.
8: Hey, what was that?
0: Sylvan Corners, Old Auburn and Auburn here momentarily.
1: 499 from 507, confirming they didn't fight over the wall. You're muffled near PFAS. Confirming there was no physical struggle over the wall. The victim over here tried to pull the wallet away, and she was able to get it. No force on her end.
8: I want cross on Old Auburn one more time.
3: Zipper.
5: Seven, John Robert Edward, 402 on a Honda.
9: I'll be taking the J back home. Cool for starting.
3: Okay.
9: 960.
3: Copy 1907.
8: Okay, and what's the vehicle?
3: The 2019 Jeep Cherokee, white in color, 8-Paul-Paul-Paul-170.
0: Air unit from Arctic. There's going to be a large moonroof or sunroof on it with roof rails. It'll be a little bit easier to spot.
8: Okay, and where was this last location? How long ago? I know we think it may have turned off on Mariposa.
0: I had it going westbound Old Auburn from Sunrise, 1906 and 30 seconds, so about 2 ago.

0: 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It's 8-TOM-TOM-TOM-170.
1: Copy. Where's that come back to?
2: Spectre Arctic, just for info, the plate I have on Flock that matches the vehicle, 8-Paul-Paul-Paul-170.
0: Two different plates in the call.
3: Robert George Adam Nora, first of Braden, Boy Robert Adam Yellow, David Edward Nora, Didworth 11, 12, 14. Break.
0: Okay.
3: Andrew, common spelling, date of birth 9/5/11.
0: Temper.

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0: 7 Union Paul Lincoln 092 to Honda with one.
1: Traffic 27 is showing clear, expired in the 2024 on a 2016 Honda out of SAC.
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1: Given the possible sales and updated felonies, are we able to pursue a particular felony?
2: 10-131, I stepped on you. 10-9.
1: Given the possibility of sales, and we still have an unknown suspect of takeoff, again, are we able to pursue?
2: We'll jump off that bridge when we get to it. I'm inclined not to, though, because I think that's what's going to happen again. We confirm that that is, in fact, a suspect vehicle. It will love in Mariposa.

0: would be from Mary. From Mary.
1: Which direction?
0: Which direction did you lose visual?
1: Dispatch, rotate.
2: 1022.

0: Captain, sir. That meeting in 308. 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
1: Hey, sir.

0: 507 from 499. I'll call you back here in a second. I'm working on video.
1: Okay.
2: Sam William, Ida Frank Tom versus Jesse. John Edward, Sam Edward, date of birth 11-9 of 10.

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1: Good.
0: He's showing clear of any wants for probation. He's not known in KPS. Deal's expired and he's showing as a 290.
2: Good.
3: Can you change the call to just PDO?
1: Okay.
0: Motor 55, your status?
4: Oh, okay. I'm just waiting on cell photo.
0: I got it.
5: Motor 36, car salt.
0: Go ahead.
5: Laguna and Laguna Main. The template, David Robert, 5-4, King, 6-2, on a white Audi with 1.
0: Okay.
4: Special Arctic for info, I hotlisted the vehicle temporarily.
0: Copy, thank you. 2023 Audi out of Elk Grove.

0: He needed information on a welfare check. Was it East Nittum and Haddington for an 80-year-old male that was passed out in a maroon BMW? He woke up and began driving on East Nittum towards Gulf Links. The 1028 is 9 Robert John Frank 008. Comes back out of El Dorado Hills.
1: Evan, can you go to TAC, please? I'm sorry.

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0: I'm current on 04 Infinity out of Elk Grove. Towards 41, do you have traffic?
1: I'll be with you.
0: Okay.
2: Copy. 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
0: I copy.

0: I mean, can you run two 27s by name, please? Last of Johnson, first of Darren, with two R's, date of birth 8/1/2011.
1: And is it Darren with Ian or Ian?
0: Edward Nora. Last of Ramirez, first of Julian, John, Union, Lincoln, Ida, Adam, Nora, date of birth 6/7/2010.
1: Super.
2: Yes, please.
3: 10-4, for facial rec, if you don't mind.
1: Julian is non-issued.
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1: Go ahead.
0: 57987 Boy 2. It's a Toyota Tundra.

0: George 22, positive ID on the female.
1: George 22 from 21, can you just confirm who took items?
2: I've left of Morgan, and that's going to be the father to the J ran earlier.
0: Tipper.
1: Too loud, 15.
0: I'll come back to you in a second.

0: George, one will be transporting one adult male to main surgery.
1: I got it. Roadway, white Lexus versus unknown. RP's saying her head hurts.
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0: You start 1185, and then I have a slight name change here.
1: Go ahead.
0: It's going to be last of Adam King. Sorry, Adam Tom King. Ida Nora, Sam Ocean Nora. First of King Adam Tom, Edward Lincoln Yellow Nora. 11-1-2010. Still after 12-5.
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1: 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Torch 11 and Torch 21 on a 242-99 in Laguna. The transfer from CHP, 8 subjects were physically fighting. All got back into their 3 vehicles and drove off. 2 vehicles went westbound Laguna, a black Toyota Camry and a black older BMW.
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1: Adding two license plates to the call. The first, 8 Tom Frank Union 466, white Nissan Versa.
0: Both second.
1: Second is 9 David Zebra Mary 843 on a white Lexus RX 500.
0: Right. Jennifer. Boy 6-0 on the back.
2: 631 copy.
3: David 41. I can take David 31 spot on the TC.
0: Jennifer.
4: Laguna and Hausman. Personalized plate, Ocean Frank Frank Robert Edward Zebra. It's a white Nissan Pathfinder with one.
0: Motor 36 is clear and current on a 2022 Nissan out of Off Road.

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1: out of plate, or take out his plate, David Robert, Adam George, Union Nora, David, on a motorcycle.
2: Motor 5-5, it's showing clear, expired as of June this year on a 2020 Kawasaki on a Rancho Cordova.

0: Roger, 36, 45.
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0: 6 yellow, Mary David, 759 BMW. It's going to come back to you probably the last of Swift, and that's going to be the mom.
1: Shepard. Sorry, can you go again?
2: It doesn't match up exception in itself.
1: Copy. Day 31, you can 1022. It's a neighbor.
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0: 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Thank you.
2: Yeah.

David 31-11 for 415, possible 415 DV, 1780 Creekside, unit 621. Male versus female, yelling, possibly throwing things, and going on for the last hour. We do have DV history at this location.

0: 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Delete check recorded for this TC.
1: Oh, yeah, give me 1 second.
2: George 2 arrival ending 5.
3: Mm-hmm. Fine.
4: 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Just put me on another one, please. 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

0: Real time, it's going to be a red Kia that's going to be blocking the intersection. 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
0: Last phonetically, Charles Adam Mary, boy, Union Robert Adam, first of Jeremiah, date of birth 5/3/1/12.
2: 5 Paul Charles Robert, 375 on the queue.
1: -27. Okay. Bill, I'm your place clerk, current 11/2016, key out of that.
3: Stand for LV 10-8, two sites.
1: Never.
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0: traffic 27. It's clear, expired as of April of last year on a 2016 Toyota out of Elk Grove. The rip on file, no reg suspension. George 32 and K91 on a suspicious occupied 8775 Boysenberry Way. Can be for two vehicles parked in the no loitering zone.
1: 525 is going to be at the old people home on Lincoln Springs.

IVA, can you attach a plate, please? 8 Tom Frank Union 673. 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

0: 观音教父，观音教父。
1: Copy, okay. 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
1: Correct.
0: Going to Harbor Point.
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0: Arizona plate, Adam Nora 17796 on a U-Haul pickup.

0: 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Traffic 27, your status?
1: Okay.
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0: David 31, David 11, for a Pentacle ARM from a Grubhub driver mapping to First Citizens Bank at 1320 East Bidwell Street. The subject was not making sense in the chat and asked if they were okay. They said, no, thank you. We have no vehicle descriptions.
1: 31, all advice.
0: Tipper. David 11, I'll show you tonight.

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0: Commercial Flight 7BOY14593 Black Silverado Looks like with 4 or 5 All of us

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1: Coming on.
0: 9 William Lincoln Zebra 914, a gray Chevy with 4.
1: Copy, do you want additional?
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0: California temporary, Edward Tom 28W, sorry, William 74.
1: I got it. CSL 52, it's clear current on a 2026 GMC out of Elk Grove.

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0: 4577. Next available unit to back for the 2735 that occurred at 5806 South Grove Drive. RP's brother-in-law choked her sister. Stated that he didn't want to call the police. Occurred 5 to 10 ago. Male is HBD and outside drinking inside of a black Prius. Negative weapons.
1: 577 around.
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0: Coming.
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0: Dispatcher, okay, can you copy a plate for the 2735 call?
1: Go ahead.
0: 9 Paul George Boy 152 on a black Toyota Prius.
1: Copy. Just clear current 2015 Toyota to that location to Diana.

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1: Hi.
0: 982 George Paul, 101 on the floor, Frank.
1: Hi.
0: 8 Zebra Charles Robert, 161 on the floor.
1: George 32, the first one's clear. Expired as of June 14th of this year on an 084 out of SAP. The second one's going to be clear and current on a 2017 Toyota out of Elk Grove.
2: I copy. We're okay.
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0: 607, any advice?
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2: I was in route with a female claim to the female house, and she's advising me on the left. We're checking.
1: Okay. Go ahead.
3: Laguna, Apache, and Hoffman.
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3: 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Hold on up.
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2: 1 o'clock from here, advising Pasta southbound, we're still working on our friend.
0: Vehicle. He's currently wearing a black short sleeve t-shirt and swim shorts.

George 41 and George 12 on a Stanley 415, 5004 Ocean Lane. RPA advises daughter is causing problems.

0: Motor 36, your status?
1: I'm okay.
0: I copy.
2: That was a new update. Said big bus would drive away in a black Prius, according to a different witness.

0: 507 from 471. Do you guys have a plate by chance?
1: Negative.
2: Arctic provided a possible plate. It's a 2015 Toyota Prius, 9 Paul George Boy 152.
0: Copy. Can we add that to the call, please?
2: Hey, from it's been added. And it comes back to Diana.
3: Dispatch Arctic, just for info, that black Toyota Prius has not flocked since 12:40 today.

0: Units spinning A451 at the Sunrise Tech Center, 7322 Sunrise Boulevard, behind the assisted living, a transient with a green shirt is lighting grass on fire. RP can see smoke.
1: K91 in a unit attack on a suspicious person in B25341 Spring Creek Way. It's going to be a female on scene messing with apes trying to get into the property that is previously burned.

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2: 11-4-4-15 at Park Folsom, 255 Wales. The parties are going to be inside the building at the first courtyard. One resident yelled at another and pushed her. 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
0: 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I'll be 1196 on that vehicle. Riley and Lee Dorf.

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0: Envoy 507, we just got an additional caller. 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Debbie May, blue shirt, brown pants.
1: Last of Stokes, Sam Tom, Ocean King, Edward Sam. First of Matthew, common spelling with two T's. Date of birth 10/22/10.

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1: You know, spinning at 273-5-6497 Aspen Gardens Way, RP's niece and boyfriend are hitting each other. The male jumped on her and smacked her in the head. We're still getting further.

0: pending a Beat 5 possible weapons disturbance on the overpass 99 on Elk Grove Boulevard. The WMJ, 12 to 14 years old, wearing a white t-shirt, black shorts with a slingshot, shooting something over the overpass.
1: Yeah, you can put me on it.

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2: 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It's no revert.

0: 5.58. Can you start out of beat for the 2735? And Sam 131 is going to back you.
1: I copy. And both subjects have left, correct?
0: Any firm. The RP should still be 97.
1: Subjects have left from the start by 2-1.
2: Charles.
3: 31
2: with cover, respond to O'Reilly's for two of BMAs associated to a blue or black Dodge Caravan that have entered the store multiple times, possibly to have been a high price point.
3: Copy. Just for you're kind of in and out on my end.
2: Copy.
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0: Continuing northbound on West Ogden, passing the Terracina Apartments now.
1: I copy.
0: And it looks like they're going to be going into the Terracina Apartments now.
1: I copy.

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1: 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They were riding away by the time we got overhead.
2: Description would be white t-shirt, black shorts, or black pants?
1: Black shorts.

0: Gunner 3, Jay that I have in the matches description does not have the slingshot on him. Not sure if any of the other ones. 5-2.
1: I still have one kid. He said none of the other ones have it, but they all dispersed. I don't know where they went.
0: Okay.

George 12 in the units back on a suspicious person at Safeway, Franklin and Laguna. It's going to be a subject that was driving a silver Toyota Sienna plated at 4 Zebra X-ray Victor 117. Came into the parking lot recklessly. RP thinks he might be under the influence, currently in the store.

0: Motor 5-5. You put 3-5 and I on stop.
1: Fine.
0: All right, 3-6. Me, Bruceville, and Sheldon.
1: Copy, do you have a plate?
0: 9, Robert, Paul, Sam, 835 on a Chevy.
1: I copy.
2: 36, can you copy another plate?
1: Fine.
2: 9, Robert, Boy, Adam, 507 on a Ford.
1: I copy. Motor 550, your plate is clear and current on a 2022 Chevy out of stock. Motor 36, your plate is clear and current on a 2025 Ford out of stock.

0: 41, can you show me out with Serena Williams at the light rail station? And can you confirm, I think she has a Frank.
1: Are you at Iron Point?
0: Confirm. Hey,

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However, he did see them checking door handles of vehicles in the parking lot. The vehicles, as described in the call, paper plates, the last two numbers are possibly 17.

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0: Miller's on informal searchable times two, but negative once.
1: 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She's detained. I'll be on a search.

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0: The East Dinnerwell on 9 Yellow William George 390. It's a Corvette, if I can advise.

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0: Can you?
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0: Sorry about that. Last name, Itzen, Ida, Tom, Zebra, Ocean, Nora. And date of birth is 2/2/1979.
1: Pepper.
2: Yeah, that's my son's pronounced, yo.
1: Pepper.
2: Why yellow 546-6886, lots of famous.
1: Pepper. K92. Course 29s are clear.
3: Got me confusing them.
1: Abram.
3: Copy, go for.
1: Copy, go for. Sam, sir. Sure. Sam, 10 returns.
2: Go ahead.
1: For Damien, he's known for Valadros.
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It's going to be a fight with a bunch of teens and then the RP disconnected.

0: They're no longer in a physical. They're going to be outside, most of them.
1: What time GFR is on scene?
0: They're coming.
2: Mountain Mike's Pizza, 717 East Bidwell, number 4, Ryan Fredenberg. We've had lots of contact with today, so he's feeling suicidal. Negative weapons, but he plans to jump in front of a vehicle. He does have a 2-officer minimum with mental health issues, erratic behavior, and diagnosed bipolar.

0: David 41, I'm 10-8. You can put me on incident 153.
1: Tipper.
2: David 42, same traffic. Elevations can be 10-8.
1: Tipper. And what incident do you want to be put on? 152 is closed.
2: The Wolfer Jagger 153. Not Mike, so 153.

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0: Bruceville and Sea Smoke.
1: What's the cross with Bruceville?
0: You can just make it north of Sheldon.
1: Copy that.
0: 6-0, Frank Charles, 937. Black Honda Accord with 3 MLK.
1: I got it. 31, I'll start you to the Broadstone Racket Club, 820 Haladon. Employee advised there was a male subject that was caught masturbating in the men's sauna. A second male became upset about it and punched the wall. The subject who was masturbating left on a motorcycle. The subject that punched a wall is still on scene. He's calmed down now in the locker room. I'll get you a second in a minute.
2: I'm trying to get everyone on their way.

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1: Can I copy? 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

0: David 41, can you show me en route to Mercy Folsom? I'll be providing a courtesy transport, starting miles 203.
1: 203 at 2113.
2: 10-8 report taken.

0: 55 from 36. Did you see what direction they went?
1: South. Just considering south, south. One in the left turn lane at Laguna. Water 55. Tag a plate 25 Tom 6718.
2: Motor 55, it's clear expired as a 2024 on a 2022 Kawasaki out of Elk Grove with the right suspension and a rip.

0: George 31 and 32 on a traffic hazard, Waterman and Sheldon. Going to be for a vehicle parked halfway on the roadway in the northbound lanes. No lights are on. It's a dark colored SUV.
1: 204.
2: 204 at 2118.

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1: Got it. Do we have any relevant history with him?
0: He was contacted at 24 Hour Fitness the day of the stabbing. He was in there screaming, but it was not related.
1: Got it.

0: 41, what's my name? Can you show me on a PM getting flagged out by security, same location?
1: Never.
2: 21 from 11, can you answer 21?

0: 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David 41 status.
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0: Nine two four six 9246.
2: It's Mitch.
0: Hi, Holly.

0: Echo Street 2, stand the flat top runway. Flat bottom runway.
1: Yeah, I love that one. Just confirming not blocking the runway.
2: Affirm, it's unoccupied. Looks like it has a flat tire.

David 41 return. Last says, Judith. He's restrained in a protection order of Oregon, with the protected being a Rachel Mitchell Scoggins. His 27th expired in California.

George 41, K93 on that family, 415, 10405, getting Chris Way. RB's trying to get into her house and then mom walked her out.

towards 11, and the unit to back on a domestic 415, beat 1, Delilah Apartments, 9124 Bruceville, apartment 297. Don't have a whole lot. It's hard to understand the RP with the baby crying in the background. She advised her ex, threw the baby in the vehicle, and then left.

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1: Five.
0: For the DV verbal, confirm the male has already left.
1: Abram.
0: I copy. Looks like there's four units attached. Two of them can detach.
2: Excited that you guys are clear.

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1: Go ahead.
0: Can you show me en route to 4990 Stockton Boulevard? I'll be providing a courtesy transport for one.
1: Do you have starting miles?
0: Starting miles will be 204.
1: 204 at 2148.

0: 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I'll be out with MP on Levy Road, but he's walking away from me.
1: 10-4. At 41 to start.

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0: Ground table off of East Bidwell on 9 John Charles Robert. 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

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Ma'am, do you agree? Boy, Union King, Henry Ocean Victor, first of Evangi, Edward Victor, George Edward, Nora, Henry Ida, date of birth, 525-2001, male.

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1: 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And 31 and 32 for illegal fireworks at Economy Park, near 200 North Parkway. We do see aerial fireworks from the cameras as well. Juveniles on e-bikes are shutting them off.
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0: Yeah, Ephraim. Donor was down the street.
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0: Last of Blanca Gomez is clear 29. She's known for 27 is suspended except in course of employment.
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Adam 21 with Adam 12 back and outside agency assist 6719 Ashington Way. 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They're out with a blue 1970 Chevy Camaro. That's our access address.

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0: And you set to the 10:33. The responsible Caroline advised via the 2-8 intercom that she was fine, but she provided the wrong passcode.

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Two are happy with 11 back on the party disturbance. 1937 Old Court.

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0: 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Those were fireworks.
1: 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We just got some fireworks detections in here as well.
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1: K93, it's clear current, 1992 Mitsubishi out of Fiddletown.
2: First three one vehicle, sir.
1: Cut.
2: Northbound Bruceville approaching Gentita.
1: I copy, go ahead.
2: 7 yellow Union William 330 on a gray Corolla.
1: George 3-1, the plate will be clear, expired 8/16/25 on a 96 Toyota out of Sackers, a P&O valid from 8/18/25, and a rip on file 6/30/26, and pending master to last of Camaro out of Sackers.

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1: 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Go ahead.
0: And Mary Paul Victor 337 Hyundai.
1: Can I hear that plate is clear current 2012 Hyundai out of Elk Grove.

0: to an officer to a K-9 to start to that family 415. It looks like it's just been upgraded to an assault that just occurred. 5005 Lotus Palmway.
1: I'm 4G, put me on that.

0: And Phoenix Rats at Lotus Pond. Looks like Jesse is back outside chasing the RP and now chasing the son-in-law. All parties will be out front.
1: Go ahead.
2: Eastbound Cowboy, come up to Cliff Press.
0: Copy, go ahead.
2: Beaver Boy, Frank, 197 on Hyundai.
0: Confirm the last three are 197.
2: Confirm 197.
0: Okay.
3: 04.
0: Copy that, Chester.

0: and three units almost on scene on Lotus Pond. Verified CRP is possibly getting attacked. The call taker can hear him yelling, "Get off me."
1: Auburn Grand Oaks.
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3: 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That's going on scene now.
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0: 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We're going to be fighting.
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2: The first, the SAM unit, and we're still the 10 unit now.
0: Copy, thank you.
1: Kelly. Ten one, 10-3, copy your code.
2: Item 42-1 detained, and just for info, it was a taser deployment. They'll probably slow the other units down.
1: I copy. Slow the units down.

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1: 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Resuming here.
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0: 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Use our medics.
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0: 88020 John 3 on a Dodge.
1: Here's suspended expired. It's a 2025 2007 Dodge out of Sacramento to Teresa.

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0: 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We're going to be conducting a search.
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1: I copy, go ahead.
0: 7 or Paul Zebra 938 on a 4.
1: Adam 5-1, the place clear current of 7 Kia out of SAC.
0: Copy, looks like there's a Kia.
1: I got it.
0: And then to the Petrobras parking lot.
1: Copy.
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0: East Mount Calvine at short.
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0: 9, George Edward Robert, 430 on Nissan.
1: George 12, the plate is clear, expired, 10-2-25 on a 2012 Nissan out of stack. There's a rip on file, 9-24-25.

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1: 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Sixty-five back.

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1: Stand by.
0: Adam 5232 and 51. I'm going to preempt you to start to the B1 family 415-9013 Old Creek Drive. The RP's brother is schizophrenic and is currently beating their dog.
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0: S31, S32 for a 415 DV, Atwell at Folsom Ranch, 14481 South Point Drive. A neighbor advising that there's extremely loud yelling, cussing, and she saw a struggle in the doorway between the male and female occupants.
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His accurate comes back to this address. He's clear, valid.

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0: 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Thank you for getting that. 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
0: 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His 27 is suspended. 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
1: Talk to you later. 617 to back. 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I'll show you 10-8, Charles 604. I'll show you for the back gains.

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Unknown vehicle description, driving southbound and the northbound lanes.

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1: Copy. Turn it hard, though. Heat scale so far.

0: 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Northbound is single lane from Arno to Dillard for construction.
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0: 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The cans were on the street.
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0: at 11 and 21 for audible 459 at Corp Yard, 1300 Leader's Dwarf, and then interior entry motion. Responsible spending.
1: 11 all eyes.
0: 10-4.
2: In San Bertin. I'm going to sit on that.

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0: Hey, please put me in 32 on a alarm at the Gold Exchange on East State in Montreal.

Adam 12 with Adam 52 on a noise disturbance, Bella Vista apartment 6810-6810 DeLuso Drive. 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

0: Charles 625, Charles 604 for the welfare in front of Habit Burger.
1: 625, Optimus. Optimus, there, please.
0: Definitely. We're still on 21 with her, right? She's pretty upset.

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1: Adam 42. Do you have any mileage?
2: Stand by one, I'll type you.

At 32. We have her back on 21. She's hysterically crying. Seven filled with Adam 52 on a noise disturbance. 8110 Elk Grove Boulevard behind the Ridge Apartments.

0: Charlie 625, Charles 604, start for the losses, Roseville, Antelope Road.
1: 604, I copy. They're requesting code 3 to the sole unit.
0: Hey, firm. It's going to be a hybrid stop at Roseville and Adante, solo unit.
1: 6-4-1-2.
0: You did 10-22. They advised to cancel.
1: Copy, Jimmy.
2: Copy. Is there anything she wants us to do? Report writing at the Citrus Heights Police Department.
0: Charles 572, Avery.
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0: 10-11, your 28 is clear, expired, 3-8 of 25 on a 15 Nissan with a rip to left of Gaddis out of Elk Grove.

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0: Versus Lawson Madigan, Mary Adam, David Ida, George Adam Nora, versus Amanda Adam, Mary Adam, Nora David Adam, date of birth 1/27/1986, female, break.
1: Go ahead.
0: Second Lawson Bros, Boy Robert Ocean, Sam Edward, versus Jocelyn. John Ocean, Charles Edward Lincoln, Yellow Nora, Edward, 10/12/1977, female.

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0: Her 29s are clear. Her 27 is under the DOB of 124 of 86, which is an additional date of birth that she has listed in KPS as well. She's also a restrained party on a domestic violence order that has not been served that protected Mariah Madigan.

0: 32 is clear, expired with a regen process dated May 14th of this year on a 21 Dodge last of Mojadity, Elk Grove. She's no clear, expired.
1: Copy.
0: And if I didn't advise, Amanda's 27 is not issued.
1: Copy.

0: 5 QI copy you attached to 32. And I put the DV order in the call. You can serve it.
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0: 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Charles 65 to back.
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0: 10-13 from 41, the rear is secure.
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0: Oh, 5-1. Adam, 5-1, is it going to be the SAC-PD pursuit? 8-4-1 in the area. Copy. We'll get further details.
1: Adam, 5-2, synchronizer.
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0: Just for info, Socrates in pursuit of a, sounds like a white Mazda SUV, in the area of Bruceville, Jacinto.
1: Copy. Unless they request our assistance, he's just staying in the city.

0: 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Oh, 8:30.
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0: 10:31, turning towards 2352 southbound East Bid Oak Avenue Parkway towards 50 for a black truck that was swerving, ran a red light.
1: Federal government.

And at 31, they're now east of it at Savannah Parkway. The vehicle's blacked out. The 28 provided by the RP78171 X-ray 3. 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
1: CHP, the vehicle continued westbound.
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11-9 copying around F-41 for cover for 1154, 108 Canyon Terrace, about 5 to 10 to go. RP's reporting a white Infiniti FX-50 with paper plates blacked out, stopped near his white Infiniti. He was last seen northbound into the complex. RP was concerned for casing due to stolen wheels in the complex recently.

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0: Hey, Abram, check that one.
1: The driveway that goes into the complex?
0: I'll double check.
1: 10-4. 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
1: Go ahead.
0: David 684-7767, Fishing Ryan, calling out.
1: Tipper. Clear for 10-11. He has to offer minimum mental health issues and erratic behavior diagnosed bipolar. We did give him a ride to Mercy earlier.
0: Copy. He's the one who shot that one.
1: 10-9.
0: He's the one who set off the alarm.
1: Temper.
2: Go back. Go. 6-7-3-10. 10-8.
1: He's on CDC parole through 2028 for robbery.
0: Copy.
1: I copy.
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I'm a suspicious person, 10072 Schuller Ranch Road. RV's advising their ring camera keeps going off. It's an unknown male subject at the front approaching the door and their car. Subject's a BMW in his 40s, black coat and sweats. Was the last seen about 8 ago now. We're still in line inquiring further with the RP.

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0: 887.
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0: 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Are we getting all those right now?
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2: Yeah, third one. I'm over here in the area. Maybe about 5 minutes ago, all the lights had shut off for a second and shut right back on. So I'm sure that has something to do with it.
1: Temper.
0: Three to hold Palladio security until they lost power.

0: 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But it's all restored.
1: Copy that, thank you.

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0: To get that chevron, you stopped in bond. Nine William Ocean Zebra, 831 on Kia.
1: 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It's clear for 22 Kia at Elk Grove.

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0: EGF and West Camden.
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0: 8 Lincoln, Lincoln, Williams, 699.
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1: 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But not a big deal if you are.
0: Copy. I'll head out there.
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1: Copy, what's the nearest cross?
0: Kind of in between Jackson and Sunrise, or Slough House, I'm sorry.
1: Copy, I can see your location. Looks like you're just a little bit west of Slough House.
0: Yeah, I'll be on the north side.

0: Yeah, Motor 6. Fire advised they were already en route to that area.
1: Copy, thank you. I'll be standing by and just slowing traffic down a little bit.
0: Awesome, Mojave.
2: Yes, sir.

0: Alright, so Drake, what's up?
1: Go ahead.
0: You're on line, Wilton.
1: Go ahead, please.
0: 9 Charles, Tom George, 606.
1: Butter 6, clear for 23 Toyota, got a gold.

0: Or six wrinkles up. 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

0: Understood. 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
0: Grant Lie Wilden.
1: Go ahead.
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1: Motor 6, it was a bit muffled on the plate, if you could repeat.
2: Stand by.

0: At 11 and 21, for location check in area 116 Buck Circle. RP's reporting that NPA was sitting on her porch via cameras between 4:30 and 4:45, but a neighbor saw the subject 5 ago over off of Crow Canyon.
1: Motor 6, vehicle stop.
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0: 9, Victor William Yellow, 228, Toyota Highlander, Black.
1: Copy, it's clear. 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

0: 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Wait, check.
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0: Speak Queen, didn't we, sir? Frank 855 on IKEA.

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0: Number 6, it's going to be clear current 2010 Toyota out of Stockton.
1: Oh, Charlie, I love you. 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

0: Flutter 2, 1196. Flutter 2, go ahead. I'm Madison, just before Lake Natoma, on the call, Washington plate, Charles King, George, 8646, the Mazda. 10-4. Motor 2, just confirming the plate. Charles King, George, 8646, send back model file. That looks right. It's on a Washington plate.
1: Motor 6, wiggles up.
0: Motor 6, go ahead.

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1: Copy.
2: Yeah.
1: And Motor 2, that contract clear expired in 2025 on a 2023 Mazda. Copy. Can you put the expiration info on the call, please?

Motor 227-29, the number. Go ahead. Frank 8136-290, left of De Los Santos, Vivo. Stand for it.

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0: information elsewhere, I'll take you out.
1: 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Unit to back, Charles 4-1, en route to the audible beat 4 on Lampkin Court.
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0: 730-15 George 4.

Boy 31 and Boy 41, if you can start towards that 415, 1561 Parkway Drive, the RP son, Ricardo, currently outside yelling, and the RP is unable to calm him down. The RP is still at home. He's not following the sun. Lost visual around Park Shore and Scheidegger. Griffin Parkway and Scheidegger. Sun's going to be in HMA heavy build and then quoting, but still yelling.

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1: Can you show me out with CHP 99 southbound at just on this river, out on a blue Honda plate of 8 Paul John Victor 913. We're okay.
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1: Traffic 46, is coming up clear, current 24, Toyota out of Metro.

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0: units information on a pending 2735 in progress at 144 Singer Lane. RP's baby daddy hit her and threw her to the ground. One unit available.
1: Frank 3, we could take the back on that.
0: 10-4, boy 11 to start.
2: 31, I'm code 4, UTL. You can send me that.

0: and yes, on the 2735, Arp is advising there are guns in the residence, and the male half is leaving in a white Mercedes.
1: Frank 3, we copy. Can you add his XRF unless he worries on that?

Charles 2, Charles 5, 1, V2, disturbance loitering at Winco, 8142 Sheldon Road. It's going to be a whiter or juvenile from teens to 20s with curly long hair, black shirt, and black polka dot shorts. He appears to be under the influence of something. Oh, copy.

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0: 31. 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Just saying, it's still 97.
1: Boy, 31, I have a possible on that Mercedes. Blurveen and McNally, he's going to be yielding.
2: Boy, 31, the RP is advising he's still at the house.
3: Charles 22, confirming you copy the disturbance loitering beat 2 at Winco.
4: Get her out.

0: And on that 2735, there is a juvenile in the vehicle with a male. It's going to be a 3-year-old.
1: V2 at Walmart Neighborhood Market, 8455 Elk Grove Boulevard. White male adult, late 30s, black jacket, black shirt, black pants. Was going in and out of the store and throwing items. Currently southbound through the parking lot towards EGV.
2: Charles 41, I'm setting you with an L-touch.
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3: 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Volume Blue Review. 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
1: Go ahead.
3: 9 yellow, John Boy, 7, correction, 276. It's on a Mercedes GLC 300.

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0: Can you hold the Winkle call? I'll attach Hopper.
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0: PGF West Camden. X-ray 5739.
1: I copy. Motor 6, that's coming back clear. Current 2020 Harley out of Sacramento.

0: 636, show me out with 1 at AM PM, San Juan and Greenback, Madison, correct?
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0: Going to be a black female adult, green over green.
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0: So the units on the suspicious trespass at Walmart Neighborhood Market, we just received a call of a homeless white male adult, 30s to 40s, wearing dark clothing that just threw a caution cone into the roadway on EGB, possibly related.
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2: At number 13, I just moved the cone to the sidewalk. I checked the whole area over here by Arby's as well and UTL so far.
0: I copy.
3: Charles 22, the store only wants a 602.
0: Copy.

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1: Charles 22.
0: Can I get the phone number for the witness that saw him throw a cone into traffic?
1: Affirmative.
0: You can just put him in the notes. I'll call him.

0: Number six, hey, what's up?
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0: Sam Badger and Kim Dunley.
1: Go ahead.
2: Hey, boy, Queen Union 367.
1: I copy.
3: What do you want? I want my number.
1: Go ahead.
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1: 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And 26 of 26.

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1: Yep.
2: Got it.
0: Oh. 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Your work cell went straight to voicemail.
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1: 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Motor 6, clear current 24, Ford out of Folsom. David 6 in unit to back on an audible alarm, beat 2, 9534 sunlight.

0: Frank 5.41. 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
1: Yeah, we're just right at the intersection of basically Blue Ravine and Big Valley in front of 196 Big Valley.

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1: I copy. Still need a unit to back Diva 6 for the audible alarm V2.
0: Order 6, where's that at?
1: The cross is going to be off of Bighorn and Red Elk.
0: All right, here you go.

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1: Papers.
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1: 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Charles 22, the miles?
0: Point 1.
1: I copy.
2: Frank 5, can you start in 1185, please?
1: So far.

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1: Charles 51, I copy units to back for a suspicious person, 9244 Kiyonsi Way. The subject was going up in yards and looking over fences. He arrived in a black Chevy pickup, 10744 William 3. He's going to be wearing a gray polo, blue jeans, and brown work boots.

0: It's going to be a black male, mid-60s. 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
1: I copy.
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0: copy, sir. What's the plate on the Chevy?
1: 0744 William
0: 3. Okay, I'll let it.
1: Hi, right. Copy.
2: Additional vulnerable.
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2: 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You can 10-22.
1: 10-4.

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2: California plate 4, Frank Mary Union, 451, Nissan Altima.
1: 25, Kia is coming back out of Sacramento. Okay.
3: Suzanne Besman, last of Loy, Edward, Nora, Sam, Mary, Adam, Nora, Frank. First of Sam, Union, Zebra, Adam, Nora, Nora, Edward, Frank.
1: 02-27-62. Nissan with the release of liability out of Roseville.
4: 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We're making contact with the driver now.

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1: 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Motor 6, clear current, 2020 Kia out of fault.

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1: Go ahead.
2: 9 Nora Charles Charles 290. It's a white BMW with Heather. Griffin PW.
3: David 5-2, we'll take 416.
1: Hi, copy. Unit to back David 5-2 for a 415 verbal, beat 5, smart and final, 8787 Oak Grove Boulevard. David 5-2, they're canceling now the subject causing the 415 left. Traffic 27, your plate is coming back clear, expired, 4-2 of 25 to a 21 Volkswagen out of Elk Grove. There is a red suspension, 6 of 26.
3: David 5-2, we'll take 406.
1: I copy 406. Units back with David 5-2 for a suspicious trespass, beat 3, Smile Time Dental, 9184 East Stockton. Homeless subject, white male adult in his 30s that is sleeping outside the building.
4: 5-1, preempt me.

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0: Or six, Eagle Hawk.
1: Number six, go ahead.
0: Weimar. Or, I'm sorry, Soaring Oaks and Dunblane.
1: I copy.
0: V7, John, Robert, Mary, 279.
1: I copy. Motor 6, clear current, 2015 Honda Sacramento.

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0: Hi. 6 Charles Edward George 009 on a Chrysler.
1: Vehicle comes back clear. Just when it expired as a 2016 to 08 Chrysler. Pending master file out of Sacramento to Steve or Justin.

0: 81 Reckless. Originally started at EGB and I-5, a blue or silver Mercedes that was seen hitting a curb outside by a black male adult, currently in the McDonald's parking lot.
1: Charles 11, you confirm me?
0: Copy.

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0: Beat 4, suspicious vehicle in the area of Cape Verdean, Ponta Delgada. It's going to be a gray older model Nissan that's circling the neighborhood.
1: Boy 11, sent you a location check.
2: Well, I'm not copy. I'll be around.
1: So far.
3: Lane 71, Prairie City's clear. You can put me 10-8.
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0: I copy.
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0: Copy.
8: Adam 628 from Adam 636. You can 1022. I'll go ahead and head that way.
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1: 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I copy.
0: From one for parole probation for 148.9. He is clear, 27 suspended. He does have a flag in rims. He was carrying two concealed airsoft handguns that appeared real in his backpack.
2: Copy. 425.
1: Copy 425.

0: Unigbag Charles 11 on a suspicious vehicle beat for Cape Verde and Ponta Delgada. It's going to be a Hispanic male or Indian male adult, 40s, black hair, unknown clothing, and a gray older model Nissan Altima, no plates. He was last seen southbound Cape Verde. He was circling the neighborhood.
1: Charles 51, clear assist, and I'll cover.
0: Copy.

0: Frank 3, can you add 2 more verbal to our call?
1: Oh, the first?
0: Need Samuel Swanko.
1: And go with the second.
0: Need Jennifer Brown.
1: Cover. Copy, go for it.

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1: Right.
0: Are you able to take that Parker call at Bundrick and Hartley?
1: Neither. You show me now.
0: So far.

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0: Beat 1, Welch check at the Hampton Inn, 2305 Longport. It's going to be a subject that's staying in the room that's causing a verbal with the staff members.
1: Adam 475, we'll take call 66.
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0: 523, the vehicle comes back clear out of South Carolina to a 2010 Honda Accord.
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0: Go ahead.
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1: 636, copy.
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0: We contacted him to advise that he had been discharged.

0: Charles 11 and Charles 5-1. If you can start towards the Welchuck Beat 1 at the Hampton Inn, 2305 Longport Court. It's going to be room number 112. The guest, white male adult, 35, brown hair, heavy set, wearing a brown sweatshirt, gray sweatpants, was causing a verbal with staff. There were no weapons seen, but he was telling the staff that he was going to go to jail.
1: Charles, love that copy. Is his room still paid for?
0: They did advise that his mom has been paying for him to stay there. They didn't give any further on that.
1: Charles, love that copy. And the RP is just wanting a welfare check, not 602.
0: That's correct.

0: seat for pending family 415 on Ocean Lane. 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
1: You have a little wiener after that shortly.

0: Boy 11, Boy 21 for a welfare check at 1000 River Rock Drive for a male MPA laying in the middle of the parking lot. RV is concerned for his welfare, but would like him sent away if he's okay.
1: I'll advise.
0: Step 4, 21 to me.

0: Motor 2, can you copy a plate? 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And can you advise the last four of the VIN?
1: The last four is 3968.
0: All right, copy. 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
1: Rotational tow.
0: So far.

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1: Go ahead.
0: 6 Center, Bighorn.
1: Go ahead.
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1: Hi. Motor 6, clear current 2008 Nissan, Sacramento.

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California 7, Yellow Queen Lincoln, 819 on a Subaru.

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1: Good.
0: 9, David. Robert King, 595.
1: Kevin. Motor 6 showing clear and current on a 23 Acura out of Elk Grove. Clear 5-5 traffic stop. Laguna Palms, Laguna Springs. Yeah, we got it. 9 George, X-ray George, 543 on our Toyota. Got it. Motor 5-5 plate is clear current on a 23 Toyota Elk Grove.

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0: Can you show one in custody, please?
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0: I'm code 4.
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2: 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Okay. 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
0: D-Boy, 853-7098, last of Cervantes, no?
1: He is valid.
0: Copy, thank you. A few times across, right?

0: Charlie 27 out of play.
1: Charlie 27.
0: 69362, John 3. So 4 to 4.
1: Copy. Plate strike clear current on a 24, Sacramento.
2: IV 13 transport.
1: IV 13.
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0: Charles 11.
1: Okay.
0: Update. Management is now requesting a 602 on the subject, so we'll be attempting entry into the room if he does not make that request.
1: Copy. Frank 5, 2901 by extra.
2: Go ahead.
1: 2059839, last in Medina. And if you can just check on your end, it's showing suspended parole. It might be a parolee at large.
3: Copy.
1: Charles 41. David 52 to start for family 415 and 5004 Ocean Lane. I was called in taking in information. The RP reporting mother, Patricia Lowe, at the location was in a 415 with the daughter, Darlene, and her daughter, Alicia. Apparently, Darlene was issued a RO and it's a move-out order. She's refusing to move out.
2: Frame 5 returns.
0: Good.
2: That's a firm. He'll have a no bail for parole violation. He's showing as an arson reg in KPX with a gang flag and on CPC parole for 2125 C. Charles.
3: Copy, 1015. Can you assign Frank 3 case number?
2: Step 4.
1: And yes, we found on a reckless in the convenient area of Camera and 99. Vehicles collapsing going. Southbound Camera, going to be on a vehicle towing a cement trailer, swerving all over the road.
4: 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How is that?
1: Traffic 46, heavy.

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1: Charlie 5-1, your radio broke again.
0: We're contacting one.
1: Cover that. You need to hear?
0: We'll advise.
1: Good.

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1: I copy.
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0: 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Jeep.
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1: Good.
0: CDC is wanting to know if there's any fresh charges or it's just a warrant pickup.
1: Negative, just a warrant pickup.
0: Temper. Are we okay to have them send it to CJ?
1: Offer him, and you can chosen, Ralph.
0: Temper.
2: He's living out of a vehicle.

0: 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PDP, look at that.
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1: Can you send me another unit for a disabled vehicle at the off ramp on eastbound 80 on Greenback?
0: 10-4.
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1: 643, go ahead.
0: 9 X-ray Zebra Mary 284 to a Toyota, break.
1: Vehicle comes back clear current to 2014 Toyota out of Sacramento. First with Tamara, go with the next.
0: 6 Mary Lincoln Mary 250 to another Toyota.
1: And that vehicle also comes back clear current to 2010 Toyota out of Rockland to Versa Haley.
0: Copy.
1: The Stan 15, which side of the freeway was it on?
2: East side, along the retaining wall.
1: I copy.
3: Robert 613 from 636.

0: Yeah, as a case number of principal authority. Copy. Can you pull a case number and assign me as primary?
1: Your case number is 47614761. I copy the rest.

0: D2, pending disturbance weapon at Winco, 8142 Sheldon. It's going to be a subject that was trespassing, is now armed himself with pepper spray and is threatening employees.
1: Contact you, DFRs and RAD, and you put us on that.
0: I copy.
2: All 42, can you show me across the street now at 10320, same street?
0: I copy. Sam 11, copy the disturbance weapons, no units to respond.
3: 27, you can preempt me.

The subject's going to be a white male adult, approximately 34, short brown hair, red hoodie, and shorts. He's currently walking in the parking lot towards Chevron. Further, he's getting into a white and tan small SUV that's parked in a handicapped spot, has the hood open.

0: 6.00.
1: That's anyone.
0: I copy.
2: 9 Henry, Nora George, 254, it's on a Tesla.
0: Cover. Disturbance weapon. He's backing out of the parking lot now and heading towards the Sheldon exit. The RP advisor is going to be a female driver, and the subject got into the passenger side of the vehicle.
3: Five, two, three. Hey, Tom Manuel, California Flight 8 Union, X-ray Edward 24-04 Focus.

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1: Motor 4-5, go ahead.
0: On the Utah plate. Union 184, William Victor on a Ford.
1: Hi, copy.
3: Motor 3, 27, my number.
1: Go ahead.
3: E. Edward, 270-4498, last of Gorey, mail.
1: He's solid.
3: Copy, thank you. I'll be 10-6 on site. And can I get the vehicle year again?
1: Units on the disturbance weapon call.
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1: I copy. For info, the plate's going back to a 2025 Subaru SUV out of Galt.
3: And number 3, what was the expiration of the vehicle? It's got June of 24 stickers on it.
1: Number 3, affirm June 2024.

0: 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We'll be up one behind Boomack.
1: 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Motor 227.9, my name is Universe. Motor 2, go ahead. Last of Patera, Paul, Ida, Tom, Edward, Robert, Adam, first of Richard, common spelling, date of birth 11-12-93. 93.

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0: Charles, for one.
2: Charles, for 1 second.
0: Copy. Known clear expired. Copy. Can you put the 28 info and expiration info in the call, please? So far.
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Mother Tiffany to our other check, please. 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
1: I copy, and if it can be the northbound or southbound side.
2: You know what, I'm going to actually be closing it in a little bit, though.

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0: Need an 1185 for an 1124, a silver Subaru Forester, license 8, X-ray Frank, 662, California. It's on all four, but has a jack. The right-hand side is jacked up. I'm code 4, and I'll need a case number, please.
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0: Motor 2, just confirming, when's the expiration on this 27?
1: Motor 2, it expired November 2025.
0: Copy. Parking in the PD lobby.
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0: 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Numerous calls with the family.
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1: Units, any a possible match for an LPR hit? It was last seen Greenback eastbound at Fair Oaks. The tow hook covers part of the license plate, but it appears to be a good match for a 1030 SBS 2005 Chevy pickup, white in color.

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2: Good.
0: Last of Johnson 21370 is not known, clear, valid.
2: 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I'll be attending the site.

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0: What did you got? We in front of 63 Natoma Street, 8th Victor Robert Edward, 484 Lexus.

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0: 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Motor two, go ahead. William 9175833, fast up some air mail. So far.
1: Starting mileage zero.
0: I'll copy.
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0: Copy. What is your returns? Go ahead. 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
1: Twenty-one. 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
0: 8 William, Yellow Henry, 888 to Great Lexus SUV of the one.

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0: We're at the Market and Liquor Store at Natoma and Riley on 8 Paul 59069, the Chevy truck. I have a 27, or two 27s, one ready.
1: Go to first.
0: Your driver, Y-Yellow, 723-8861, last of Reynaga, male.
1: Or he is suspended. And go to second.
0: Copy. Have a second 27, one ready.
1: Go ahead.
0: Y-Yellow, 756-7895, also last of Reynaga, first of Leonardo.
1: He's valid.
0: Copy. Thank you. I'll be 10-6 on the site for both. And Raphael with the suspended license, is it for DUI or other

0: Motor 3, it's going to be for 13953. It is service needed. Motor 45, go ahead.
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1: Copy that. Thank you. I'll go and serve that as well. Thanks.

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1: Motor 3.
0: Go ahead.
1: Sorry, just confirming. This is the suspension's for Raphael. It's showing up weird on my phone. I can't determine which one it's for.
0: Affirm for Raphael.
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And broadcasting cancel.

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0: 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Motor 45, your plate is going to be clear current, 2013 Nissan out of Elk Grove. Motor 55, yours is going to be clear current, 2018 Nissan out of Elk Grove.
3: 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I'll take call 100.

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1: 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What's the RO's last name?
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0: David 6, go ahead.
1: Disable play George 6370. Wait, David over Paul. George 6370. Silver Nissan.

0: David Six, just confirm, is the DP in the front or the back? And David Six, DP George 6370 is coming back clear, expired 3 of 2009 to a 95G, has a release out of Los Angeles. Correction on that, it's coming back subplated to a 92 Nissan that is clear, expired 92203. That's coming back out of Carson.
1: Confirm expired in what year?
0: The subplate's coming back expired 9 of 2003.
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0: 221 Iron Point Road, room 220. RB heard loud screaming and things being thrown in this room between a male and female. The male's still in the room. He's screaming and banging on the walls.
3: What do you want, Bobby?

I'll go for. 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Leggings. She does not seem to have any obvious injuries.

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1: Okay.
0: 8 John Charles John 515. Should come back to the Nissan.
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3: And on that 415, a updated description of the female is going to be a red bandana and a dark blue jumpsuit. Unknown where the female went when she walked out.

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0: 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Charles 11, I copy, you're attached to the alarm panic. Charles 22, copy the call?

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2: Hillswood and Folsom Auburn. On 7, Tomboy Yellow. 976, down in Acura. I have a 27 already.
1: Go ahead with the 27.
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1: 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And the female is possibly in a silver Ultima.
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0: 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If it's the male half that I gave you, he has weapons charges.
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0: From 21. I'm going to go past and come in the second entrance if you want to go in the first one by the gas station.

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1: 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It's going to be a possible H&S male that left in a dark blue Kia, last seen southbound on EGF. He had some children with him.

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0: 41 was RP advising if it was black, because it's all tinted out, I can't see the occupants.
2: RP said silver.
3: Order 36, clear advice.
2: I copy.
0: And George, X-ray 158.
2: It's going to be registered to the female half.
0: Copy. Once camp's with me, I'll light it up.
2: So far.
1: I'm behind you. Looks like only occupied by the driver, but it's pretty dark tint.
0: Copy. I will be 1196, Iron Point, Ingersoll, just east of Ingersoll.

0: 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I'll take the Melissa Apartments call.
1: Copy. Unit to back clock 41. For a suspicious trespass at the Mosa Apartments on Bruceville, apartment 1122, it's supposed to be a vacant apartment, possible homeless subject, black male adult blue hoodie inside the unit for several days.
0: Joe 3, and all done.
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0: Loss of Hairston, Henry Adam, Ida Robert, Sam Tom, Ocean Nora. First phonetically, Victor Ida, Ocean Nora, Nora Ida, 5-7-2009, male.

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0: 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Are you available for a transfer? 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
0: Can you go ahead and clear this call for service as a false alarm and then create a new call for service for us with a wave down? It's going to be a welfare check. I have an address for you when you're ready.
1: Okay, bye.

0: Charles 11, go ahead.
1: Charles 11, it's going to be the same street address as the previous call for service. It'll just be 10016. Had a wave down neighbor saying that there was an odd smell coming from a trash bin and open garage door at that residence.
0: I copy.

0: Of course, I'm entitled to be out with her. Wexford and Brennan.
1: Copy Wexford and Brennan. Go ahead.
2: 5 Zebra, Mary Sam, 846 on a Toyota.
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units utilized on a pothead. It's going to be from your own PC. It's going to be a Calvin at power, and it's going to be a 2018 black Nissan Rogue. Plate on the vehicle, 9X-ray Henry Yellow, 246. Yeah, vehicle's involved in 4 or 5 tanks. Vehicle last seen going westbound, Calvin at FDI.

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2: 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I'll be transporting her dog to the animal shelter.

Envoy 21-11 on our return 415 at 1561 Parkway Drive. It's for RP Sun. He was yelling. Subject is diagnosed bipolar and schizophrenic. 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
1: 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Boy 31, I put you on that 415, by 11 Chase Jenny.
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1: 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I'll tell you the ending miles when we get there. East Octavio Boulevard.
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0: Copy that. 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
1: 9 Boy Yellow John 047 on the Toyota.
0: Place coming back. Clear. Current on a... Yeah, it's clear. And expires today at 7/8 of 26 or this...

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0: 7, David Robert Boy. 140, it's a Honda with one.
1: Traffic 27, plate H1 clear, expired 1/14 of this year on the 14 Honda out of Sacramento. CSO 22 parking complaint.

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1: That plate is clear current 24 Chevy to Jose out of Sutter.

0: Adam 6628, 1195, sayonara sunrise.
1: Sayonara and sunrise.
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3: Traffic 279, showing clear current 05 at Elk Grove.

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0: E. Edward, 143-2537, Lester Roberts, female. Says she only has an ID out of California, but she has a DL out of Arizona.
1: She's expired out of California. Check right here.

0: Not a three. So far, not finding anything out of Arizona.
1: I'm sorry, that was my fault. It's New Mexico, not Arizona.
0: So far, say bye. Boy 31, boy 21 status.
2: What?
1: Yeah, Mother 3, I'll be 10-6 on site otherwise.
0: Zephyr. She does have a valid New Mexico.
1: Copy that, thank you. She just found it. All right, thank you.

0: 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Black sedan, possibly a Hyundai, seen about 5 ago now in the roundabout area. Plate of 7, Zebra Union, Robert 464. 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
0: Can you put me at 7697 Madison Ave, and we also have one detained. We're stable.
1: Copy, one detained, stable.

Charlie 2-7, the plane showing clear, current 17 Toyota out of Elk Grove.

0: 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It's coming from 470 Rodeo Court. No answer on callback. Negative 1066 history at the location.
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1: David 6, can you go again on that plate? You were muffled.
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1: Actually, go ahead and disregard. Actually, go ahead and disregard Charles 21 and Charles 31. Charles 11 attached to assist Charles 22.
0: 31, copy, available.

0: Adam 578, Adam 518 for the 417 at Rayleigh's, representing male subject brandish a knife at her and her juveniles. A to go.
1: 578, copy. Blue Ravine, man, so.
2: Sorry.
0: Tundra with black toolboxes on the side, glassing going westbound to Antelope. Sounds like a previous road rage incident. Six 36 to start for the fire assist on St. Ives, possible patient passing away.
3: Adam 636, copy. We'll be code 3.
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0: On 5-3-3, we can go ahead and have him cancel. It's repetitive.
1: 23 Charles 11, knowledge, very clear.
2: Go down to Octavio at Roseville. I'll run him out.
3: Copy. That vehicle flexed outbound Butternut at like in 1243, so it matches up with the time frame. It last blocked 1248 northbound Foothills at Kirby.

0: Charles 31, Charles 5. It looks like the female is now getting into a silver sedan with a plate of 9 Edward Adam 325. And the vehicle last seen going 6 southbound EGS. And there was a male in also in the vehicle. The vehicle also had tinted windows.
1: Charles 31, copy. I'll call RP.
0: Okay. And the vehicle looks like it's going to be an Acura TL.

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2: 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So if you want to be on the back, it's fine.
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7: Charles 31.
4: Charles 31.
7: No items were taken from the store. Negative prosecution, just requesting 602. I'm at the Walgreens off of Bond Road because that's where she's supposed to pick up her medication.
4: Copy. Charles 11, Charles 22, start for a welfare check. Going to be the Jack in the Box, 4820 Laguna Boulevard. Have a subject yelling loudly. Appears to be homeless. And it looks like he may be

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1: Can I get a DO out of Louisiana, please?
0: What was the state again?
1: Louisiana.
0: Fine.
1: UTV by number 01260655 4. Should be last of Ross.

0: Charlie 27, the deal is showing valid to Los Ross out of Louisiana.
1: Got it, thank you.
0: CSO 21 on a traffic hazard. Tree down on the roadway, Elk River Boulevard, Franklin.

0: 6-0-7-5-5
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0: 5 Mary, George Mary, 008, on a blue Toyota Corolla, unknown.
1: Charles 31, the plate is showing clear and expired 316 of 25 on an 05 Toyota out of Elk Grove with a rip of 318 of 25 in a pinning master.
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0: Problem not that ranch.
1: Go ahead.
0: 96329, William 3. It's on a GMC with 1.
1: Copy. And that plate showing clear. Expires 2/28 of this year on a 15 GMC pickup out of Lodi with vehicle suspension 4/16 of this year. Motor 5/5, your status?
2: Okay.

0: Motor 55, clear sight.
1: Got it. I reach 13. I reach 13. Can you put me out with the subject from the Jack in the Box call? We'll be behind Little Caesars.
0: Got it.
2: Charles French, welcome.

86 unit to assist on fire requesting a PD assist. Going to be at 5218 Meadowland Way. Fire responding out for RFQs reporting a 20-year-old daughter was nodding in and out and possibly have an infection. Fire requesting us states that they are on scene requesting no code for possible 5150.

0: Hey, Charles 11 from 31. We'll switch it up and I'll see you on this call from closer.
1: 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I'll put you back on the call.
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0: 9 call, Henry Boy 838 on a pink Dodge Charger. We'll be in the parking lot of A&W.
1: Copy. It is showing quick right on a 19 Dodge Sacramento.

0: 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Can you put 369 on itself?
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1: 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Break, Motor 5-5, your plate is showing clear and current on a 17 Honda out of El Centro. Break. Motor 36, your plate is showing clear current on a 23 Honda out of Sacramento.

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0: We were on a hold, and she's going to be transported to Kaiser South.
1: 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Units revised on 415. Going to be at the Costco Center Point on Elk River Boulevard.

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0: Landview.
1: Charlie 46, what?
0: Stand by for the plate. I'll get 42.

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1: 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David 6, your report number 4765, 4765. Jeff 4-6, your plate is showing clear current on a 23 Tesla out of Elk Grove.

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0: Copy. And the plate showing clear and current on the 19 Infinity, Elk Grove. CSA 215, you're clear.
2: 7-2-1,
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2: Awesome. Got it. Sam 595. 595. Can you copy the info call in the PD lobby?
3: Got an open garage door. 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

0: 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Neil 9.
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2: Motor 4-5, Travis South.
1: Motor 45.
2: Yeah, Wayne. Waterman.
1: Got
2: it. EW.
1: Copy. And that's showing clear current on a 2000 Volkswagen out of Mather. Motor 5-5, your status?
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by 11, by 21 on 415, et cetera, and reading. 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
1: A second.
2: Bye-bye.
1: Both vehicles are clear current.
2: Everything.
3: Yeah.
1: 11-1.
3: Good. Can you change your contact to 415 verbal?
1: Affirm.

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0: I'm in the air at 4:15. I think I got on the bus and left.
1: Of course.
0: Yeah, it looks like that's the case. Should we go for the units?
1: 10-4, 11-29, 8-8.

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1: 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I'm okay.

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0: Boy Mary, 231.
1: Returning clear, suspended 615 of 2026. It's a 2025 Toyota out of San Ramon. Confirming 9 yellow, Boy Mary, 231.
2: Yes, sir.
1: Pepper.

0: 411 and Boy 21. If you can start towards an NPA at 200 Wolf Street, he's currently in front of Gather and Toast yelling at customers holding a green backpack. Multiple callers advising that they feel threatened by him. He's coming in and out of the business.
1: Wasn't
0: around. This will be a recall from the previous incident.
2: And your plate is showing clear current on a 23 Nissan Sacramento.
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0: Can you show me out at 8479 Mountain Bell Drive for a pop complaint, please?
2: Why? Unknown 28 was driving recklessly on Blue Ravine in another traffic, then got in at 415 with ERP in Lansing, turning on to Coventry from Blue Ravine. Full command clear.

Units revised on a non-injury TC, calling my CHP, camera at Bruceville. It's going to be a westbound camera. It's a school bus versus a red Hyundai, and no students involved in the VTC. The CHP is not on scene.

0: them. Further information on the TC. CHP is advising now that they're not responding, advising it's going to be seized EGBD area. Sam, it's copy.
1: Sam, I'm going to copy.

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0: Place can be Edward, William, Adam, Tom, Tom, White Kia.
1: Adam 475, that fleet is returning to spend it expired December 24, pending master on a 2016 Kia out of Visalia, last of Watley.

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0: 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Reverse.
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0: Mark 5-5 on that template is showing clear and current 24 Nissan out of Sacramento. 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
1: Okay.

0: Item 636, update on the vehicle collision. Both parties are reporting no injuries. They have pulled into the parking lot of Love Laundry and are out of the roadway. Let me know when you're ready for 1028 on both.
1: Go ahead.
0: First one, California, 8 Henry David Tom 343. Break.
1: Go ahead.
0: California plate 9 Frank Zebra Yellow 060. It's going to be an information exchange only.
1: I copy. First plate clear, current 2018 Kia out of Elk Grove, Las Tejadas. Second clear, current on a 2014 Nissan out of Aguila, Las Torres.
0: Copy. Thank you. Motor 45.
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0: 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It'll be two females.

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0: Time on boy with Kansas Cover, respondent West A was crossed from Mafi for PDO, negative medics needed. Big gray Honda currently parked at the intersection and the subject ran from the vehicle. 5J is on foot towards Greer and onto Sparrow.
1: 10-4 and a half.
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I have an additional caller advising two subjects wearing all black and two males with a female subject in a red shirt on foot northbound on Sparrow.

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1: 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It's going to be to Department of Corrections.

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5: Hey, 10-2, I'm right around the corner as well.
0: 10-4.

0: Jason.
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0: Forty-one. I'll head towards Lyra.
1: Super. We'll check cameras too.
2: Yes, well, we're out with 11.
1: Copy.
3: Copy, Rod.
0: Boy 21. For citizen's arrest for 415C3. We're going to attempt to get him to sign the citation. I'm guessing that's not going to go that way, and we may have to go 1015.
1: CSO2, are you clear for traffic? It's coming back, 10851, 2013 Hyundai Elantra, four-door blue in color, and a Sacramento PD.
4: Yeah, last four have been.
1: 6774, 6774.
4: That's
1: a
4: match.
1: How far?
4: Guys?
5: We had a Summer Point Court with two e-bikes.
4: Copy.

0: 11 boy, I'll be out with the disabled vehicle at 8, Adam and Fumasi.
1: Is there a better 20 for the subject, or is it still in front of Chamber of Commerce?
2: Currently, we don't have eyes on him. He was last seen walking towards the light rail.

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1: Yeah, delayed by train.
0: 02. Delayed by train. 10-4.
2: Copy, thank you.
3: Man is carrying a skateboard.

0: Boy 21 from IV9.
1: Good.
0: The light rail is southbound past Glen. You sure you didn't get on it?
1: One witness I just talked to said that she didn't see him turn towards the train. He just kept walking past it, so we're still checking.
0: Good job.
2: Unit revised on a not crushing unknown injury TC Bighorn at Generations. Two vehicles involved.

0: 3722, you're going to be looking for a silver 2015 Chevy. It's stuck in the medium. The other vehicle involved is going to be a silver hybrid on a plate, and we're downgrading it to a non-injury TC now. And it looks like they're going to be in front of the Kaiser.
1: CSO1 for M11, boy.
2: Good. Can you ask the witnesses on the scene if they're able to identify the subjects that were inside the vehicle?
3: CSO1, I have pictures of some J's running, but they didn't see them get out of the vehicle.

Hola, voy. We have a third RP of Vanessa. Her number's in the call. Who saw all the J's?

0: the Iron Point light rail. Gray hair, gray sweatshirt, looks like a black across the shoulder bag and a skateboard.
1: Victoria, copy 49.
2: 10-4.
3: Hot 5-2-3.
1: Accidental.

0: Pizza 9?
1: You're still at the crash site.
2: Sorry, quit.
1: Copy. Can you see if there's any surveillance footage available?
0: Copy. We'll check.
2: Probation John 5-1.
0: Probation John 5-1.
2: 9181 Bungalow Way for an attempt pickup on XREF 557-6270. No assistance needed.
3: Same 2 Ricardo, come up on a dump station.
1: Copy. And he is now on the theater side and is walking up Iron Point.
4: Can't do. I just want to confirm the one on this guy. Make sure he's arrestable.
5: Boy 21. We're going to attempt to get his ID and cite him out. If that doesn't work, then we'll issue a warrant request if we can get identification.
6: Charles Ferland, if you could start for area check on a suspicious occupied vehicle, unit to assist, going to be in the area of Shasta Lily and Lilac Fawn Way. The RP, who's 12, reporting a black sedan was speeding by the RP, pulled up, and asked for the RP to approach the vehicle. The RP continued walking northeast on Chassilly, and the RP is advising the vehicle has been circling the area. Clear unit to assist. Charles 22, copy.
5: Only one out of
7: them. Emperor, you're 20. Emperor. Do you want the air?
5: Negative.
7: Emperor.
4: Charles 11. I can assist. There's 2 units on the call. We need the 3rd.
5: I'll send you a message.
8: CSS 22, we've moved to Generations and Bighorn out of the roadway.
5: CSS 22, coming.
2: Probation John 5-1, we have 1 detained. Officer stable.
5: Cover that. CIT-11.
7: 582, please.
5: Kelly.
1: Same line tonight.

0: 31. I'll be en route to the 602. I can advise.
1: Denver.
2: Advisory. I can take incident 98 if it needs a response.
1: Over.
2: Copy. I'll be en route.
1: Denver.
3: Boy 22. I have a name off an EBT card.
1: Go ahead.
3: Last of Zucker, Zebra Union, Charles King, Edward Robert, first of Neil, Nora Edward Ida Lincoln. No DOV. And I couldn't find him in KPS.
1: Denver, you have an age range?
3: 40.
1: Denver, stand by.
4: CSO 22, can I get a report,
5: please? CSO 22 is going to be 4767, 4767.
4: Five medium tonight.
1: Hi, lady, copy.

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1: Seven more.
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0: So far.
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0: Copy.

0: One or two, we're code four. Can you add Carter Bosley to the call, please? And can you show myself and Franklin en route to 1393 Haddington Drive for a separate follow-up? Over. Be back related. Over.
1: Punch the RP. RP is declining medical negative weapons, and the suspect is still on scene.
2: Sam Webber, not copy.
3: We have anybody available?
1: Yeah, negative.

0: pop 31. You can try someone else come to this.
1: Pop 31, copy. Charles 11, Charles 22, go ahead, cancel.

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1: 6 Adam Queen Henry, 054.
0: Confirming 6-7 Queen Henry, 054.
1: 6 Adam.
0: Tampa, that's my back clear and expired on an 07 Dodge at El Dorado Hills, the last of New Luca.
1: Copy. Do we have any history with it?
0: Negative.
1: Copy.
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1: Copy. 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
2: Number 6, clear, what's up?
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1: Good morning. 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

Yes, you have an incomplete 911 from a business. It's going to be at Tenderon's Yogurt at 960, correction, 9660, Oak Grove 4, B5.

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3: 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He's clear 29, 27 suspended out of Nevada.
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0: Charles 4-1, I'm okay. It's going to be an accident. You can cancel it over.
1: Charles 4-1, copy. David 6, can you answer?
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0: Boy 41, Boy 21, for a fire at Chevron 1890 Prairie City Road. It's for a vehicle on fire.
1: I'm assuming people are out of the car.

0: voicemail went unknown, but we've transferred the callers to fire.
1: Copy. Motor 6.
2: Sheldon, TI.
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2: I'm Lincoln John, Henry 617.

0: 21. I'll be good until we know if there's anyone in the car that's on fire.
1: 10-4, Sam 10, copy this.
2: Sam 2, copy.
1: 10-4. And Boy 21, an additional caller is advising that people are out of the car.
3: Can you reduce?
1: Confirming reduced.
4: Go ahead.
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2: Looks like lanes 2 and 3 on northbound Prairie City are going to be blocked off.

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0: Good.
1: We're going to be transporting one to juvenile hall on our own channel. Can you clear our last call and log us off?
0: Copy that.
2: David 6, I'm okay.
0: Copy that.

0: Adam 628, you have a couple of traffic stops that are not closed. Did you want me to close those as citations? And then also there's a call for you on Morningside follow-up.
1: Hey, firm, can you close those as citations? And I'll have that to my that call to my personal.
0: A copy. You're going to have to call. They're not on 1021 now. It's just a call held for you. It's just a follow-up.
1: Copy that.

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1: I'll check 152.
2: Copy, this is Fisher Circuit, Scott.
3: All those lands, as much as you can. There's stuff inside this truck blowing up.
4: 10-4. Am I able to have a unit block off the intersection at Prairie City by the Fulton High School?
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0: Motor 2, we're both 10-8. I could start to that hit run, unless I need anyone else in the fire.
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2: Well, let those ones through. They were kind of stuck. I've got the rest of the road blocked off.
1: Copy.
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0: 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I'm coming from East Natoma, Blue Ravine. You could old paper for me though.
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Frank Clark. 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

0: And Frank 5, are you clear as time limit info?
1: Affirm, go ahead.
0: He has a flag and rims that he's known to carry knives and nunchucks and threats to 187 officers, as well as trying to bite and spit on officers.
1: Got it.

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1: Go ahead.
0: Yes, 3-10-11 M's in KPS for 602-23-152 and another 602 with a $10,000 bond combined.
1: Copy. We are code 4. Just confirming those are citable.

0: Frank, they're all fightable.
1: Copy. Can you pull them, and I'll take case number.
0: Anchor.
2: From 21. Let me know if there's a chance that we can get a couple lanes open here as soon as possible. It's getting pretty backed up, I think.
3: Yeah, let me ask this, BC.
0: Hey, Frank, your case number is 2547-2547.
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1: The Bowen and Smith with a J on an e-bike.
0: Confirm.
2: Good. We're going to open the two left-hand turn lanes, and we'll open one through lane. We got to get this CAL FIRE vehicle out here, though, first.
3: Copy. Just let me know when 71 has the cone set up, and then I'll open mine.
2: Got it.

Motor 5-5, drop yourself. Motor 5-5. Sheldon in Bruceville. Motor 5-5, go ahead. 9, Mary Boy, Sam. 234 on Mercedes. Motor 5-5, plate issue on clear current. 14, Mercedes. Elk Grove. Motor 4, clear slate. Motor 45, copy.

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David 3001404, last of Lewis Mail. I have a plate diving right. Several plates.

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0: Yeah, one by name at UB.
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0: You asked the Kuvaris, King Ocean, Union Victor, Adam Robert, Ida Sam. First up, Matthew, two T's. And DOB is 10-10 of 2010. Mail. No.

0: Travis 27.
1: Travis 27. Traffic 27, go ahead.
0: Sorry about that. Put me on traffic stop. Twin Cities Marengo. 5 North Norton 046 2804.
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2: Twin Cities Marengo.
1: Got it. Four 11, can you add one more? My number.
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0: Got it.
2: Go through, I'll be out with my RP.
0: Got it. Traffic 27, please come back clear, current on a 04 Toyota out of Elk Grove.
3: Loader 45, did I clear my last stop?
0: Negative, how do you want me to clear?
3: Clear site and another stop at the same location. 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
0: Motor 45 back.
3: 9 Zebra Charles Frank 413 on a Mercedes. 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
0: Come
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0: George, 5-1.
3: Be in the Green Acres parking lot.
0: I couldn't copy you. Go again.
3: I'll be in the Green Acres parking lot when he's talking.
0: Copy, go ahead.
3: 8 Lincoln Union Henry 802 on a Silver Nissan.
0: Got it. George 5-1, that's showing clear spot 11-16 of 21 on the 17 Nissan. Train address of Oakland with a vehicle suspension of 12-13 of 21.
3: I got it.
2: Transfer to this way, huh?

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1: Union 607, go ahead.
0: You can transfer that call to his work.
1: Copy.
2: CSL 52 in the parking complaint.

0: Dark 41 unit to assist on a suspicious person in the area of 9060 Fernway Court.
1: I sent some word, 97. We're with him.
2: I copy.

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1: But
0: can we get one swing shift unit once they're available to come relieve us from traffic so we can start getting our stuff ready for EOW?
2: Traffic 27, your status?
3: I'm okay.
2: Traffic.

0: David, are you available to start?
1: I saw. Go ahead.
2: The good average, so.
1: Go ahead.
2: 5, Tom John Edward, 661 on a Toyota.
1: Copy. Motor 55, it's showing a current on an 06 Toyota out of Paso Robles.
3: One.
0: Copy, units cover.
3: All advice.
0: Comfort, is it with the description of the vehicle?
3: It's going to be a 10 Lincoln sedan.

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0: 31 boy. I'm going to go for it. Can I get 27s and 29s? What number?
1: Okay.
0: It's going to be D. David, 828-6077, left of Vikings.
1: Okay.

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1: I'm okay.
0: Got it.
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1: 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Can I get an additional 29? It's going to be one number.
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0: Henry 21 Lincoln Church Assist on a civil standby. 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
0: Your second subject is coming back clear, has a game flag, and what KPF is on PRCS, San Joaquin through 2029, and has a poorly flag in web KPF as well.
1: Copy. I'll take an additional unit.
0: Units cover.
2: Ground.
0: How far?

0: George 5-1, I'll be around to 615. You can cancel the B3 unit.
1: Got that. G George 30, George, clear.

0: Henry 42, you are with that subject.
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0: Frankly, your returns.
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0: Last with Snyder, 10677 is known, clear, suspended, with service needed, and has red on file.

0: Motor 2, I'll be 10-8, report kick in. Can you show me unavailable on traffic court? 10-4.
1: Motor 45.
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4: Bro. 289 on a Chevy.
1: Copy. Motor 45 is actually in clear current on a... Yeah, let's try that again. It's clear expired, 531 of 26 on a 2010 Nissan Correction Chevy out of Sacramento.
5: I was just going to go along the traffic there.

0: Probation, John 36.
1: Probation, John 36.
0: 10348 Crystal Way for probation contact.

0: Motor 45, okay.
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2: $631,499 for the 1183 Auburn and Sandalwood.

0: you this information. We've received multiple callers advising a group of juveniles on the light rail were discussing going to the Fulton factory outlets to steal, mentioned hitting Nike, Zoomies, and Claire's, possibly others. We've received at least 2 callers.
1: Yeah, Motor 4-5, I can take care of that as soon as I clear this off.
2: Copy, thank you.

2-32 could serve for a suspicious person. Going to meet the Coles, 8810 Calvine. RP advising a known subject to steals from the store is currently inside. Negative weapons, RP wants the subject 602.

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0: 11 for me, copy.
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0: So far. Frank 3, Frank 5, checking your status.
2: Frank 5, we're code 4, DMV 310 was served.
0: Copy, code 4.
3: Holding a paper bag. Possibly arrived on... Possibly arrived on an e-bike. It's locked at the front of the store.

0: George 32, George 31, per the RP, so he's now make his way up to the front of the store.
1: Motor 55, traffic stop.
2: Motor 55.
1: Looking to park in Folks Ranch.
2: Got it.
1: 8 Henry Edward Charles, 388 on a Honda, maybe a Frank.
2: Got it.
0: With an EA word, it's showing clear current on a 13 Honda, Elk Grove. And units running after calls, the RP approached the subject, and the subject gave the merchandise back, and the subject walked out the store. He's currently walking towards the gas station on foot. He left behind the e-bike.

0: 5-3-8, for one of the cases, I think he left his bicycle at the AMPM.
1: Copy. Yeah, it looks like he left the e-bike on this time around at the coal store. Left it locked up.
2: Pop, everyone, is the drone available?
1: Negative, they're not available.
3: Thirty-one boy,
4: go ahead.
3: Subject release, negative, contraband.
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5: We'll have number one southbound lane of Auburn Boulevard at Sandalwood locked off, diverting to the number two lane.
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2: Cover that.
3: Four nine nine, go ahead.
4: Henry Frank 585 David over Paul on a GMC. Break.
3: Go to the next.

0: the 499 first. It's their current 2015 GMC out of Auburn. 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
1: 0771 7 Henry 4 on a 4.
0: Probably that is clear current on a 2016 Ford out of Citrus Heights, left to Sanchez.
2: He's telling her that he's got a lot of medical issues and no one's listening to him and he wants help, and she just keeps ignoring what he's saying.
1: Copy around. Turn around, wait around.

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1: 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CISO 6-3, disregard, I got it. Your report number is going to be 4771, 4771.

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0: Got it.
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0: and units on a close call. The photo's been forwarded to the units on scene, and the photo's also been attached to the call.
1: Motor 3, can I stop my number?
2: Motor 3, go ahead.
1: David, 951-9294. Last of this wiki, female?
2: She's valid.
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0: 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Honda?
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0: We're okay. 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
2: 37, can you copy the plate? Nine, Boy, George, Zebra, 894, White and Paula.
3: ACH beautiful. So I was camped out there for a bit. I didn't see any arrive on the last train that got there as well. So, UTL.
4: So far.
0: Hey, Mark, unit coming up. If you can just block traffic really quick, I'm going to get her over to the right lane.

0: George 5-1, I'll take 626, televised.
1: George 5-1, copy. On the right West Grant line, East Stockton, I see eastbound on a gray Nissan.
2: Paul, 637 Arctic.
1: And yes, we've on a death just occurred. Going to be at the Skechers 69688 Bruceville. George, you want to, if you could start that way with the units assist.

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Grabbed items from the store and got into a dark gray Honda four-door, unknown plate, unknown DOT. So she took about $900 to $1,000. And correction, possible DOT westbound back ranch from America's Tires.

0: 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Any injuries? And do we need to call C3?
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0: First is going to be 9 Frank Henry John, a 487 on a Nissan. Break.
1: 30 seconds. Frank 3, can you please unpair me from Frank 5?
2: Sure.
0: Do you clear for a second?
1: Go ahead.
0: California temporary, affidavit 83, Union 55 on the Toyota.
1: Copy. Your first plate showing clear and expired 5/10 of this year on a 16 Nissan out of Sacramento with a rip of 5/27 of this year. Your second plate, template is coming back clear, current on a 14 Toyota out of Gold.

CS063, if you start for a traffic hazard, it's going to be on Waterman just south of Calvine. Going to be any southbound lanes. It looks like a possible train down blocking.

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2: 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Looks like one on.
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0: 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Source advising the take is $1,500, and they're in a 2024 newer dark gray Honda Civic 4-door.
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0: 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Can I get a CSO to my location to transport a bike?
1: Double call.
2: 10-4.
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0: Butter 5-5, traffic stop. Butter 5-5. La Terra in Toronto.
1: Ivy 4, to watch.

0: 241, can you show me out with one in the outlet parking lot on the backside?
1: So far. Robert, 517. Are you still looking for the RP?
2: I'm attempting her by 1021.
1: I can see her back at the vehicle right now from front of the PD.
2: Okay, I'm going out there.
0: Forty-one, it's going to be Virginia Kramer.
1: So far.
3: She is 452, came with me on the stand with having computer shit.
4: Last year, repeat your lovely.
3: CSSF2, can you mark me on scene? I'm having computer issues.
4: Okay.
3: And CSSF2, can you call Public Works?
4: Cover that. And CSIS 5-2, is this going to be something they need to come out tonight, or can I hold till tomorrow?
3: As soon as possible.
4: Cover that.
3: Animal Control 10, I'll take 579.
4: Cover that.

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0: Last of Kramer, 1027-53 is known, clear, suspended.
1: Copy.
2: George 3-1, can you push me to the that's in progress at Ross?
3: George, we're going to copy. Coming on the test in progress at the Ross, 9135 Vaughn, East Hocking Boulevard.

Sir, unit, this is charge George 31 on the theft. Two George 32 have you attached with George 41 and Henry 51.

0: IV-370, you can clear me out. That's all. That's all. I'll be back on the course call.
1: Okay.
2: Henry 2-1, our suspect vehicle just flocked. Eastbound Laguna, just west of Bruceville.
1: Copy, westbound Laguna, just west of Bruceville.

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0: And David, everyone, it's clear expired 2026 with a rip dated 2026 on a 2010 Honda.
1: For air. Let's see if we can find a vehicle.
2: Henry Toriel, sorry.
1: Nathan.

0: Motor 5-5, your status.
1: Well, I got eyes on the front and I'm waiting. Can you go again with the description?
0: Got it. Description on the subject is Hispanic female, 5'5", 150 pounds, wearing a gray t-shirt with black and white writing, dark jeans, shoes are black with white. Possible another subject, but unknown. If it's going to be the same person or... correction, looks like it's going to be a crew. Everyone, if you can assist our units there at the 9688 Bruceville Road for a theft that occurred. Looks like they're going to be looking for a dark gray Honda.
2: Unit 6547, safety held. Just occurred. RP's roommate was in a 415, took his firearm off the stand. 577, can you start that way?
3: Yeah, well, copy. Does that come back to somewhere in the area?
0: It's showing as a rental vehicle to Enterprise.
4: First one that was last seen eastbound Laguna, just west of Bruceville.
0: Copy, eastbound.
3: Well, copy. Unfortunately, we're not going to have enough gas for that, so we're going to have to clear off.
0: Everyone, copy.
5: Everyone, can I do that kind of gangs that reason the creek? They got somebody running from them. They have a gun.

0: Is there a can you copy a possible fleet?
1: Affirm, go ahead.
0: 8, Victor, Yellow, Nora, 055 on the silver four-door Kia.
1: I copy. It's going to be suspended, expired, November 25, comes back to a Jeremy Lava Bingo out of Citrus Heights on McConnell.
2: C052, public person being contacted, ETA 1 hour.
3: Realtor from any truck, you guys published accessory vehicle, please.
4: Hey, I'm checking cameras right now.
5: Five 77, I'll go contact the victim at Gale Units 1 AC.
1: Copy.
0: $16.54 north on Fair Oaks at Oak.
1: Have you?
0: Additionally, I can't confirm if that's the plate. So anyone that matches recent, though?
1: Copy. And the firearm is cat loaded, just information.
6: 94950, X-ray 1, the Ram truck. I have a 27, one ready.
1: Go ahead.
6: E-boy, 458-8807. Last of Jim Meyer. Mel?
1: So far, he's out.
6: Copy, I'll be 10th to contact.
1: So far.
7: 31, can I do 2729 by number?
1: Go ahead.
7: Yellow, 579-8489, last of Phillips, female.
1: So far.

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1: Copy.
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1: George 1 for action.
0: If you're in a president, if not, I'm on the phone with him.
2: Negative, I'm number 1-8-106, since we got the new update.
0: Could you send me a picture of the suspect and I'm on the phone with him?

0: And Henry 51, we're back one line with the RFP who's not on scene. Say both subjects are still in the store. They're watching them through cameras. The male's going to be at the back of the store. Female's going to be in the kids' department.
1: Copy. Could you just transfer the RFP to me?

0: George 5-1. We got one for you on the tape.
1: Howdy.
2: George 4-1 just ran close into be a good 487.
1: Hi, Bobby.
3: Brooklyn 16, checked recorded at Laguna Bruceville. Never made it there, so it either went southbound Bruceville or made a U-turn to go back westbound Laguna.
1: Copy. Cameron Fulton, I'll take 588. Hi, Bobby.

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1: Go ahead.
0: Just for info, that 28th home address is off of Villa Oak and Fair Oaks Boulevard. I didn't see the vehicle I located on Flock make it to Fair Oaks in Old Auburn.
1: Copy. Pending a suspicious person in 4 and a suspicious circ in 5.

0: Boy, 631.
1: 631, go ahead.
0: Can you create a test call for that address that Arctic provided right down the street? I can try to get along. I just get the cars there.
1: Affirm. Well, we have the male that took the firearm on 1021. Who wants to talk to him?